0: Cumva Transilvania.
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1: 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Let me tell ya. And it's a world that man can eat at all. When things are big, that should be small.

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3: Better days are coming, if no one told you. I hate to hear you crying over the phone, dear. For 7 years running, you've been a soldier. But better days are coming, better days are coming for you. So when the night feels like forever,

Up north where the snow grows colder, I travel onward, across the border. Looked up a girl that I once knew frozen. I found that I was chosen to be the follower of the deity. Make myself scarce, rather comfortably bargain.